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1: I think he just plays the best music. 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
2: 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I'ma let him know that I ain't going nowhere. 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
0: For real, though. Wow.

0: like that. All right, we live, baby. What's up, y'all? This is Just Incredible. Welcome to the world famous Liftoff Show. All right, let's start the show off right. You know me, I like to check in with the city. Audio Rock, who's over there calling on the phone lines, big dog?
1: Yes, sir. Shout out to Jasmine. She's in traffic and said, play something she can sing to.
0: Hey, Jasmine, you know I got you, girl.
1: And shout out to Daniel. He said he's cleaning his place, catching a vibe, big chilling.
0: I ain't mad at that. All right, let's get into it. It's Just Incredible's Liftoff Show. If you want to get a shout out or a request in, the playlist is fully up to you today. Hit me up on that Instagram, okay? @Justin_Credible. You know I'm playing the hits, baby. Let's catch a vibe. Here we go.
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4: Vegas Golden Knights got far more drama than they hoped for this weekend. In Game 3 of the Stanley Cup Final at T-Mobile Arena, they blew a 4-goal lead to the Carolina Hurricanes in the final period, only to get the win anyway in double overtime. Game 4 at the Fortress tomorrow night. Busy days at Las Vegas Ballpark. The Aviators just wrapped up a homestand, winning the last four games against the Reno Aces. Now, Major League Baseball is in the Valley this week. The Athletics have been playing in a AAA ballpark in Sacramento for the last two seasons. This week's home games are being held at Las Vegas Ballpark, much closer to their future permanent home, which is being built on the Strip. The Milwaukee Brewers are in town until Wednesday night. The Colorado Rockies will be here for a weekend series in Summerlin. The Las Vegas Aces extended their win streak to three games, beating Golden State on Saturday at Michelob Ultra Arena.
0: The Vegas Sports Report, brought to you by
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0: playing all the slaps right here. I'm just incredible, and this is the Liftoff Show. Dime, we got to send a shout-out to Drake, man, because he continues to break records, right?
1: Man, that's crazy. So Drake just made music history again. It seems like this is every week.
0: Right.
1: So his hit song, Janice, Shut the F Up, debuted at number one on the Billboard Hot 100.
0: Let's go!
1: So that gave Drake his record-breaking 14th chart topper.
0: 14 number one.
1: Yup, so now he's officially ahead of Big Mike Jack, Michael Jackson, for number one hits by a male solo artist.
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0: Man, looks like Drake just added another legendary accomplishment to an already ridiculous resume.
1: Yeah, bro.
0: Hey, you know Drake's got that line on the album where he takes a shot at, you know, his former friend, DJ Khaled.
1: Oh, boy.
0: You know, Fat Joe and DJ Khaled are like Miami, right? Fat Joe wasn't really feeling it, all right? We're going to talk more about that next, right here on the Liftoff Show. Let's go.
3: 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It's traffic time. 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
4: Starting the Monday morning drive-in in really good shape right now. As far as freeway travels go, no accidents to report. Do have one in the south end of the resort corridor. It's on the Tropicana off-ramp, which come off of I-15 southbound. Also, in the Northwest Valley, injury accident on the surface streets. Decatur, southbound at Cheyenne. Just one left lane is open there on southbound Decatur at Cheyenne. 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I'm Mark Thomas with your on-time traffic.
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0: can I please have your attention? I've just been handed an urgent news story.
1: It's time for Viral Vibes.
2: Let's go.
1: Yeah, if it's moving in the culture.
3: Just incredible. Got it for you.
4: All right, so hip-hop debate time. Fat Joe and Jadakiss, two legends. All right, you know, they got that Joe and Jada podcast, and they were going back and forth over Drake taking shots at DJ Khaled on his Iceman album.

0: Okay, shots fired. Now, here's what Fat Joe had to say about it.
1: It doesn't sit right with me that he disrespected DJ Khaled. You know, we about loyalty. I've always supported Drake my whole life. It's hard to digest this album.
0: Crazy. Now, what's got people really talking is Drake and Khaled got years of hits and history together.
2: Yeah.
0: And I do understand Fat Joe's loyalty here.
2: Right.
0: But I mean, Khaled was really silent during that battle when Drake, his life was on the line, it felt like.
2: Yeah, and ultimately, you know, I gotta agree with Jadakiss, who basically was saying that, where was this type of energy when everybody was going at Drake?
0: Where was the loyalty?
2: Yeah, yeah, I mean, look, everybody, you're talking about, you know, everybody from Atlanta, yep. Obviously the West Coast and Kendrick,
0: yep.
2: And it seemed like the whole music industry was Drake versus them.
0: I know. Hey, well, Drake has just released three new albums.
2: Yes.
0: His Iceman album is breaking all kinds of records. Shout out to Drake. I feel like he should get to enjoy this success in the moment. Now, is Jay-Z taking shots at Drake?
2: Oh, here we go.
0: Hip-hop. It's like the Royal Rumble, y'all. I'm just incredible. This is the Liftoff Show. Hold on.
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0: right, the music is ready, the vibes are ready, and hopefully you are too. Welcome to Just Incredible's Liftoff Show. Ooh. All right, I got a headline alert here. Michael Jackson biopic is getting ready to hit your living room, y'all.
1: Ooh.
0: If you miss the Michael Jackson biopic in theaters, you'll be able to watch it at home starting June 9th when it officially drops on digital platforms. The movie takes fans through the life and career of the King of Pop and had a pretty solid run at the box office.
1: Yeah, it did. I mean, it broke all kinds of all records. All kinds of money, bro.
0: My review, I'd give it like a 7 out of 10.
1: Wow.
0: I did like it, but here's my thoughts. What I loved was the music, the performances, and getting to relive some of the iconic Michael Jackson moments, right? The attention to detail in the show was crazy. What I didn't love is I felt like the movie played it a little safe sometimes.
1: Okay.
0: Michael's life was so massive, so complicated, and so historic that I wanted a little more depth into certain parts of the story. You feel me?
1: Yeah.
0: It's still worth watching, though, especially if you're a fan. Dime, did you see it in theaters, or are you waiting to stream it at the crib?
1: No, I'm streaming at the crib. Okay. I did not see it in theaters, but I do intend to watch it because, I want to see everything that they have to say about it.
0: Yeah, break it down. Break it down. How about you, De'Asia?
2: You know, Justin, I'm such a busy girl. I'm waiting to stream it at home. I can't wait to see it, though, because I heard it is amazing. So.
0: You should watch it, I feel like, with your family, like your mom and dad.
2: Yeah.
0: It's a good experience because, you know, MJ just got so many hits.
2: My pops, he's one of the biggest Michael Jackson fans, so I'm for sure watching with him at the crib.
0: Okay,
1: yeah,
0: for sure.
1: That makes sense.
0: All right, tap in, y'all. Just Incredible's Liftoff Show, live and local. Let's go.

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1: Except for one minor accident in the resort corridor, not having too much trouble on the freeways right now. That wreck is being reported on I-15 southbound before Flamingo. Our traffic camera's not showing too much backup in the area, though. In the southwest, new injury accident just off the Beltway on Rainbow. Northbound at Roy Horn Way, two right lanes are blocked. Also working one in the northwest still on Decatur. Southbound at Cheyenne, just one left lane is open. 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I'm Mark Thomas with your on-time traffic.
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0: Angel, who's celebrating today?
1: A big happy birthday to Kiara. 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
0: Kiara, hey, enjoy your day, love.
1: Also, big shout out to Brandon. 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
0: Yo, B, that second part is where things get real unpredictable, though, fam.
1: That's right. And happy birthday to Lena. She said she's taking the day off just to relax.
0: Lena, sounds like you got it all figured out. Mm-hmm. Hey, happy birthday to everyone.

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3: Busy days at Las Vegas Ballpark. The Aviators just wrapped up a homestand, winning the last four games against the Reno Aces. Now, Major League Baseball is in the Valley this week. The Athletics have been playing in a AAA ballpark in Sacramento for the last two seasons. This week's home games are being held at Las Vegas Ballpark, much closer to their future permanent home, which is being built on the Strip. The Milwaukee Brewers are in town until Wednesday night. The Colorado Rockies will be here for a weekend series in Summerlin. The Las Vegas Aces extended their win streak to three games, beating Golden State on Saturday at Michelob Ultra Arena. The Vegas Golden Knights got far more drama than they hoped for this weekend. In Game 3 of the Stanley Cup Final at T-Mobile Arena, they blew a four-goal lead to the Carolina Hurricanes in the final period, only to get the win anyway in double overtime. Game 4 at the Fortress tomorrow night.
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0: All right, so the story that's going viral, what do we got, Dime? Lotto's new album?
1: And Lotto and Cardi B.
0: Yeah, so Big Lotto put out a new album called Big Mama.
1: Yep.
0: This album has 18 songs on it.
1: Ooh.
0: Lotto always delivers. And I also want to say congratulations to her and 21 Savage,
1: yep,
0: who welcomed a brand new baby into the world.
1: Yeah.
0: All right, so here's the drama, and I feel bad because I genuinely love these two ladies,
1: yeah,
0: right?
1: Yeah, yeah.
0: Cardi B has records with Lotto, right? They've
1: right.
0: got that Put It On The Floor record.
1: Yeah.
0: And I guess when Lotto was literally, she had just got done recording a verse for Cardi B's The Era Time remix, right?
1: Right, right.
0: Fire song. 2 days later, Cardi B, a call gets leaked of Cardi B arguing with Ice Spice's manager.
1: Yeah.
0: And inside of the frustrating argument, Cardi B kind of slips and says, like, yo, I ain't Lotto. You ain't gonna treat me like this.
1: Yeah.
0: And Lotto hears this, and meanwhile, she's pregnant. Poor Lotto.
1: Yeah.
0: She takes offense to it.
1: Yeah, and so, of course, fans are wondering if on this Big Mama project, Lotto is gonna address the little beef for
0: right.
1: the incident.
0: Yes, sir.
1: And she did. So there's a song called Gimme That, and there are lyrics on there that are addressed specifically to Cardi B.
0: Well, okay.
1: But here she is talking about it.

0: crazy. All right, so shout out to the Breakfast Club in New York.
1: Yep.
0: You know, morning show in New York. And, you know, Lauren LaRosa. They had Lotto on the show.
1: Yeah.
0: And, of course, they had to ask her about it.
1: Right.
0: Dime, you think she stood on business?
1: Yes, yes. 10 toes down.
0: Here's what Lotto had to say.
2: Is she talking to Cardi? Mm. What's going on? Like, everybody's trying to piece it together and figure that out.
3: Well. Yes. Yeah, it was about Cardi.
0: Now, a big Lotto going to stand on big business.
1: That's right.
0: But, look, I think things did get emotional here, but right. It doesn't sound like this is unfixable between
1: correct.
0: The two of them.
1: Yeah, yeah. And Cardi B did put out a public apology last week, kind of readdressing what happened.
0: Public apology. All right, we'll talk more about this next. Hold up.

0: 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It's traffic time. It's the 106.9 The Bomb Traffic Report. 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
1: We have reports of a couple of accidents on the Northern Valley, both on I-15. Southbound side of 15 is Cheyenne. We're not seeing a lot of braking with that one, though. Heading the other direction, 15 northbound at Tropical Parkway. It's a minor accident there on the left shoulder. In the southwest, still clearing an accident just off the beltway on Rainbow northbound at 215. That's on Rainbow northbound at Roy Horn Way. 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I'm Mark Thomas with your on-time traffic.
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1: Hey, let's go. It's time for Viral Vibes.
2: If it's moving in the culture,
1: Just Incredible's got it for you.
3: All right, Dime, before we get into it, give the people your Instagram so they know where to come find you.
4: At I am DJ Diamond.
3: All right, what do we got for Viral Vibes? We still talking Big Lotto versus Cardi B?
4: Yeah, so Cardi B did put out another public apology, kind of addressing the situation.
3: Yeah, so we were talking about this earlier. Cardi B and Lotto have a weird feud because there was a leaked phone call where Cardi B was arguing with Ice Spice's management, and inside of the call, she kind of aggressively like takes a shot at Lotto.
4: Yeah.
3: And Lotto did respond, confirmed, on her new album, Big Mama. But Cardi B feels bad about it, man.
4: Yeah, so she said just last week, and I quote, "I truly understand how you feel, and that's exactly why I chose to apologize publicly, because the disrespect became public." She goes on to say, "There's a difference in what I said versus what I meant. When the call came out, I was 8 months pregnant, had just released my album, and was extremely overwhelmed and emotional. That's not to excuse what I said, but just to let you know where I was at in my head. I genuinely feel bad about what happened. I have spoke with your manager, your sister, and even texted you directly to take full responsibility."
3: Did Lotto leave her on red?
4: I mean, maybe. Maybe. And Cardi finishes up by saying, "I always wanted to make it right, but making it right looks different for both of us. I wanted to connect with you, but you wanted to address it on your album."
3: I understand, man. I understand both sides here. I do feel like Cardi's being genuine.
4: Yes.
3: I know that Lotto was on, did an interview with The Breakfast Club.
4: Right.
3: Anything here about, like, can this be resolved, Diamond?
4: Well, so Lotto goes on to say in that interview that we played a little bit earlier, she says, quote, "I'm open to a conversation. When? I don't know.
3: Interesting.
4: It wasn't a diss. It was just where I was at in life."
3: Okay, so she just addressed it. She had to get it off her chest.
4: Yeah.
3: Shout out to Lotto. Check out her new album, Big Mama. Dime, thank you for that, Big
4: Mama. Yes, sir.
5: There it is. Viral Vibes.
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0: we made it. Turn it up. Let's have some fun. Justin Credible's Liftoff Show. I'm Justin Credible, joined by my show producer, DJ Diamond.
1: What the word is. What the word is.
0: You know it, man. Let's talk Chris Brown. Ooh. You know, he's not done feeding the fans yet.
1: Right.
0: Breezy just announced a deluxe version of his album called Brown, the Chocolate Edition, is dropping June 19th. Now, personally, I thought the album was solid. You know, Chris is one of those artists where even if you don't love every song, Diamond, you're guaranteed to find four or five records that end facts. Up living in your playlist throughout the facts. Whole year, right?
1: Yep, facts.
0: The man simply does not miss when it comes to making hit music. You feel me? I know the song Obvious gets played all the time on the air.
1: Yeah.
0: I like the song Cry For Me off of the project, too. Really, really good project.
1: Yeah.
0: Now, fans are hyped because Chris announced they're going to get 10 brand new tracks added to this Brown project. All right. Now, no features yet and no track list either, but some more Chris Brown music is on the way. Diamond, what's the comment section saying, my boy?
1: Bro, okay. So, comments obviously, you know, lighten up the timeline as usual when it comes to Chris Brown. We got Marcus Heard It First. He said, Chris really gave us a deluxe and the Usher tour in the same season.
0: I like that.
1: We up right now.
0: Oh, yeah, we lit. Chris, yeah, we lit, my boy.
1: Janelle on repeat says, this deluxe is exactly what I needed. These songs are about to hit crazy.
0: Ooh, okay, so the fans can't get enough of C. Breezy, man.
1: Yeah.
0: June 19th, 10 new songs from Chris Brown. I'm Justin Credible, and this is the Liftoff Show. Let's keep it going.

0: 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It's traffic time. It's the 106.9 The Bomb Traffic Report. 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
1: Really starting to see the brake lights on I-15 southbound through the resort corridor. We see the accident there on I-15 southbound near Sahara. That is blocking the left side of the freeway. That's causing the extra delay through the Spaghetti Bowl. 15 southbound near Sahara. I want to stay to the far right to get through that area quicker. In the northwest, new injury accident on Cheyenne westbound at Martin Luther King Boulevard. Also in the northwest, traffic light malfunction on Ann Road, right where it meets up with 215 in the northwest. 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I'm Mark Thomas with your on-time traffic.
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0: what up? 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Hey, wherever you're at, whatever you're getting into, I want to hear from you. All right, what's the move tonight? You can hit my DMs, all right, on Instagram at Justin_Credible. Slide in with a shout-out, a request, or you could even send me a voice note right there in the DM.
1: Yes, sir.
0: I might play your voice note on the air, okay? And let me know what the plans are for today. We celebrating? We working? You tell me. Audio Rock, who's checking in on the phone lines, big dog?
1: Justin, we got Andrea checking in. Okay. She said, can you play something that will help me get over my ex?
0: Andrea, I can't make any promises, but I'll do my best. All right, it's go time. We got the soundtrack covered for you all day. I'm Just Incredible, and this is the Liftoff Show. Let's go.
2: Give it to me now. Give it to me now. Give it to me now. Give it to me now.
3: Yeah.

0: Ladies and gentlemen, can I please have your attention? I've just been handed an urgent news story.
1: It's time for Viral Vibe.
2: Yes, sir.
3: Let's go.
1: Yeah, if it's moving in the culture.
4: Just incredible. Got it for you.
5: All right, Dime, give the people your Instagram so they know where to come find you, big dog.
6: At I am DJ Diamond.
5: All right, so we got the tea to break down in Viral Vibes. Yep. What's popping, my brother?
6: Okay, bro, I got a random one for you.
5: What we got?
6: You ever seen the 7-Eleven logo?
5: Wait, why do you say it like that, though?
6: Okay, because that's the thing. Have you ever realized that the N at the end of 7-Eleven is not capitalized when all the other letters are?
5: I'm looking at this picture right now. Yo, I know I said I go all the time, but I'm literally just seeing this for the first time.
6: Wow. Yeah. So supposedly the story goes that one of the CEOs, his wife, basically said that the N in all caps looked too aggressive and not welcoming enough. So she said they should make that one letter lowercase and all the other ones capitalized.
5: Hold up. I've driven past 7-Eleven like 50,000 times and I've never noticed that, bro.
6: Yeah, and it's been that way since like the late 60s. So the biggest mystery in America isn't Area 51. It's the little N at the end of 7-Eleven.
5: Right. Imagine being the lowercase N and carrying the whole vibe of the company for 50 years, dog. I swear, if you didn't point that out right now, I might have never realized that. Hey, Dime, thank you for dropping through for Viral Vibes, big dog.
6: Yes, sir.
2: There it is, Viral Vibes.
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0: 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It's traffic time. It's the 106.9 The Bomb Traffic Report. 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
1: We're keeping an eye on an accident holding up travels on I-15 southbound through the Resort Corridor. It's near Sahara, 15 southbound near Sahara, and still taking up the left side of the freeway. That's why you're heavy back through the Spaghetti Bowl right now on southbound 15. In the Northwest Valley, new accident. Cheyenne westbound at MLK. One left lane open there. In the Northeast, an accident at Lake Mead Boulevard in Nellis. Westbound Lake Mead, most affected there. Got the left lane blocked on westbound Lake Mead at Nellis. 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I'm Mark Thomas with your on-time traffic.
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1: Just Incredible's got it for you.
3: All right, let's get into it. All right, so Jay-Z shocked the world with his Roots Picnic performance.
4: Yup.
3: Had that freestyle where it seemed like he was dissing the whole industry.
4: Oh, yeah.
3: After his GQ interview where he said he wasn't sure that battling needed to be in the culture anymore.
4: Yeah.
3: I guess Big Hov couldn't help himself, huh? But one of the most talked about moments was Jay-Z hit that stage with an afro, right?
4: Yeah.
3: Talk to the people about what we know, Don.
4: Okay, so a new look. Obviously, Jay-Z has had his locks for
3: years.
4: I think around 8 years, they said.
3: Okay.
4: And so, you know, talking to his stylist, it was reported that to comb out those locks took 6 days and 8 bottles of conditioner.
3: No way. 6 days to undo the locks, huh?
4: Now, shout out to Beyonce because it was her hair product that was used, the conditioner.
3: Okay.
4: From, let me see if I say this name right.
3: Get it right.
4: Secred Hair Products, okay. I think. I don't know. But
3: shout out to Beyonce.
4: Yeah, shout out to Beyonce. You know, Bay supporting Bay.
3: Yeah, another reason why she's on that Forbes billionaire list,
4: yeah,
3: right?
4: Yeah, yeah, yeah.
3: Now, that was dope, but let's talk about the performance itself, Don.
4: Yeah, so he had a 90-minute set.
3: Crazy, 90 minutes.
4: Yeah, that's a long one. And
3: he's getting ready for the 3 Yankee Stadium shows as well. People are talking about, is Jay-Z going to put out a new album?
4: Right.
3: So this was a nice little, you know what I'm saying, pre-warm-up vibe.
4: Yeah, 90-minute warm-up is kind of crazy.
3: Yeah, right?
4: You know what I mean? But he did bring out guests like Meek Mill, of course, Jasmine Sullivan, Bilal. Yeah. And the performance really went viral because, of course, like you talked about, that freestyle.
3: That freestyle, right?
4: So, you know, there's some tension now. Jay-Z, Drake, Jay-Z, Kanye.
3: Dash, and, Kanye West. No, you know. We're going to get more into the freestyle on the show, break down some of the bars.
4: Mm-hmm.
3: But Dime, as always, I appreciate you on Viral Vibes, big dog.
4: Sir.
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This is the Liftoff Show every single day. You know the vibes. All right, let's pause for a second. Reset the day real quick. 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Remember,

0: media best, and that's normal. 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Yep. 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I say that in air quotes, on, right? Always improving, always moving forward. But sometimes progress is just getting through it. 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
1: Man.
0: Remember, you don't have to be perfect to be consistent. 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
0: Okay, let's keep the hip hop going. 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
0: 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Yes, sir.

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8: 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In Game 3 of the Stanley Cup Final at T-Mobile Arena, they blew a 4-goal lead to the Carolina Hurricanes in the final period, only to get the win anyway in double overtime. 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The Aviators just wrapped up a homestand, winning the last four games against the Reno Aces. Now, Major League Baseball is in the Valley this week. The Athletics have been playing in a AAA ballpark in Sacramento for the last two seasons. 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The Colorado Rockies will be here for a weekend series in Summerlin. The Las Vegas Aces extended their win streak to three games, beating Golden State on Saturday at Michelob Ultra Arena.
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4: Busy days at Las Vegas Ballpark. The Aviators just wrapped up a homestand, winning the last four games against the Reno Aces. Now, Major League Baseball is in the Valley this week. The Athletics have been playing in a AAA ballpark in Sacramento for the last two seasons. This week's home games are being held at Las Vegas Ballpark, much closer to their future permanent home, which is being built on the Strip. The Milwaukee Brewers are in town until Wednesday night. The Colorado Rockies will be here for a weekend series in Summerlin. The Las Vegas Aces extended their win streak to three games, beating Golden State on Saturday at Michelob Ultra Arena. The Vegas Golden Knights got far more drama than they hoped for this weekend. In Game 3 of the Stanley Cup Final at T-Mobile Arena, they blew a four-goal lead to the Carolina Hurricanes in the final period, only to get the win anyway in double overtime. Game 4 at the Fortress tomorrow night.
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6: 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In Game 3 of the Stanley Cup Final at T-Mobile Arena, they blew a 4-goal lead to the Carolina Hurricanes in the final period, only to get the win anyway in double overtime. 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The Aviators just wrapped up a homestand, winning the last four games against the Reno Aces. Now, Major League Baseball is in the Valley this week. The Athletics have been playing in a AAA ballpark in Sacramento for the last two seasons. This week's home games are being held at Las Vegas Ballpark, much closer to their future permanent home, which is being built on the Strip. The Milwaukee Brewers are in town until Wednesday night. The Colorado Rockies will be here for a weekend series in Summerlin. The Las Vegas Aces extended their win streak to three games, beating Golden State on Saturday at Michelob Ultra Arena.
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4: Busy days at Las Vegas Ballpark. The Aviators just wrapped up a homestand, winning the last four games against the Reno Aces. Now, Major League Baseball is in the Valley this week. The Athletics have been playing in a AAA ballpark in Sacramento for the last two seasons. This week's home games are being held at Las Vegas Ballpark, much closer to their future permanent home, which is being built on the Strip. The Milwaukee Brewers are in town until Wednesday night. The Colorado Rockies will be here for a weekend series in Summerlin. The Las Vegas Aces extended their win streak to three games, beating Golden State on Saturday at Michelob Ultra Arena. The Vegas Golden Knights got far more drama than they hoped for this weekend. In Game 3 of the Stanley Cup Final at T-Mobile Arena, they blew a four-goal lead to the Carolina Hurricanes in the final period, only to get the win anyway in double overtime. Game 4 at the Fortress tomorrow night.
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4: Vegas Golden Knights got far more drama than they hoped for this weekend. In Game 3 of the Stanley Cup Final at T-Mobile Arena, they blew a 4-goal lead to the Carolina Hurricanes in the final period, only to get the win anyway in double overtime. Game 4 at the Fortress tomorrow night. Busy days at Las Vegas Ballpark. The Aviators just wrapped up a homestand, winning the last four games against the Reno Aces. Now, Major League Baseball is in the Valley this week. The Athletics have been playing in a AAA ballpark in Sacramento for the last two seasons. This week's home games are being held at Las Vegas Ballpark, much closer to their future permanent home, which is being built on the Strip. The Milwaukee Brewers are in town until Wednesday night. The Colorado Rockies will be here for a weekend series in Summerlin. The Las Vegas Aces extended their win streak to three games, beating Golden State on Saturday at Michelob Ultra Arena.
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1: Couple of crashes on the Beltway 215, eastbound at North Hualapai, westbound 215, that's at South Jones Boulevard. An injury incident, 11 South near Russell. Accidents, Las Vegas Boulevard at Windmill, Stewart at Greenbrook. And do expect some backups, 11 northbound at Eastern and 15 north at Flamingo. Now you're up to date with on-time traffic.
0: Okay, traffic is done. 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
6: 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In Game 3 of the Stanley Cup Final at T-Mobile Arena, they blew a 4-goal lead to the Carolina Hurricanes in the final period, only to get the win anyway in double overtime. 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The Aviators just wrapped up a homestand, winning the last four games against the Reno Aces. Now, Major League Baseball is in the Valley this week. The Athletics have been playing in a AAA ballpark in Sacramento for the last two seasons. This week's home games are being held at Las Vegas Ballpark, much closer to their future permanent home, which is being built on the Strip. The Milwaukee Brewers are in town until Wednesday night. The Colorado Rockies will be here for a weekend series in Summerlin. The Las Vegas Aces extended their win streak to three games, beating Golden State on Saturday at Michelob Ultra Arena.
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1: Watch for an injury accident near Allegiant Stadium on Interstate 15 southbound. That's at Russell. Freeway crashes right now. 215 east at South Decatur. 11 north at the Southern Rancho on-ramp. 15 northbound. The on-ramp at Spring Mountain Road is affected there. You're backed up northbound Martin Luther King at the 11. And watch for some right shoulder activity on that transition merging from 15 south to go 215 east. Now you're up to date with on-time traffic.
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1: Crash is causing backups right now. Interstate 15 southbound at Washington, 15 south at Russell. Martin Luther King at the 11 freeway. That's in the early stages. Entry accidents on the Southern Beltway 215 westbound at Jones, eastbound at Decatur. The traffic KMC heavy congestion both directions on the 11 downtown and at Decatur, and you'll tap the brakes 215 west at Jones. Now you're up to date with on-time traffic.
0: Okay, traffic is done. 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Right now, you can get an oil change for only $34.95.
2: 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Yo, I got a fake ID though.